0: the fire chief has it.
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0: EMS, North Rose Fire, any available first responders. 10979 Wilson Road for a 64-year-old male who fell off of a ladder, sitting about 25 feet, and did hit his head, cutting a tree down. That's Wayne County EMS and North Rose Fire, 10979 Wilson Road for a male who fell off of a ladder, cutting down a tree, did hit his head, time is 2007. WN90, go ahead.
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0: 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Newark Fire, Newark EMS, 1589 Welcher Road for an automatic crash notification, 10 to 2034.
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0: calling EMS to the SOTUS Rehab and Nursing, 6884 Maple Ave. It's going to be Baldwin Wing for a G-tube issue. That's County EMS to SOTUS Rehab and Nursing, Baldwin Wing, for an issue with a G-tube. Time is
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York ambulance, Medic 85 to start. 435 West Union Street. Your crosses are Nicolloy and Edgett Street. This will be for a 22-year-old female who believes she's in labor. That's Newark and Medic 85, 435 West Union Street for the 22-year-old female who believes she's in labor. Time is 21:30.

0: EMS, looking for you to respond in for Newark to 435 West Union Street for a 22-year-old female. I believe she's in labor. Her due date is in July. That's County EMS, 435 West Union Street, crosses of Nicolloy and Edgett Street. Time is 21:32.
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0: Also, she's stating her water has broke.
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1: Receive. 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Copy.

0: Williamson Ambulance, Williamson Fire, coordinators for advisement, 3018 Ridge Road, crosses up Keys Road, Ridge Chapel. For a vehicle into a tree, driver is out and walking around, stating not injured. Williamson Fire, Williamson Ambulance, 3018 Ridge Road, your crosses are Keys and Ridge Chapel. For the one car into a tree, driver is out walking around, stating he's not injured. Time is 22:09.
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Arizona 2799 Engelson Road for the outdoor fire. This would be a field on fire. That's 2799 Engelson Road for the outdoor fire, 2210.

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1: Copy 10-1 in Rue Alpha Antones. 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
1: R42. Just advising the operator and passenger from that vehicle went running.
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2: Would they like us to stage?
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1: Copy 27, four en route. 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
1: 42.
0: Yeah, what do you got down there?
1: Hey, Chief, you got a truck into a tree. It's not blocking. You got some debris in the road, and it is smoking. Other than that, no injuries, nothing like that.
2: Western Wayne, County EMS to start. 3684 South Main Street.
1: Law enforcement's out with the driver.
2: Crosses of 21 and Mill Street. There'll be a medical alarm activation. Reporting a female with abdominal pain. They did not have an age. It's County EMS in for Western Wayne to 3684 South Main Street. 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A female with stomach pain. There is entry information and the job is needed. Time is 22.
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0: I'll be out. It looks like it's going to be a control burn. We're investigating access right now, and we'll advise.
1: Received.

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1: 27-2.
0: We're turned over to law enforcement to put the reasonable incident assignment returning.
1: Copy 27-2, turned over to law enforcement.

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1: 272 to fire dispatch, also be advised you can stand down to EMS.
0: 272.
1: You can stand down to EMS.
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0: 10-1.
2: Going to be a control burn that was called in on Arbor Road. You can put our assignment back in.
0: Copy, 10-1.
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1: Hey, show us how this is rehab and nursing. If you could please give them a call, it doesn't appear anyone's at the front desk to let us in.
0: Received.

Johnson Class fire first responded to 18 Waterloo Street, crossing to Geneva and Water, because a 61-year-old female not conscious is breathing. It's an EMS and class fire to 18 Waterloo Street, so the 61-year-old female unresponsive is breathing. There's a law hazard at that location. We're starting law. Time is 1:02.

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0: They're stating that the patient is making gurgling sounds, is on oxygen.
1: Okay.

Palmyra, East Palmyra Fire, Mercy EMS, to 246 East Main Street, Apartment 7, cross streets of Faya and Kyler. It'll be for the smell of something burning in the bedroom. The apartment will be behind Mark's Pizza. The entrance is on Faya. It's Palmyra, East Palmyra, and Mercy EMS to 246 East Main Street, Apartment 7, for the smell of something burning in the bedroom. Again, apartment behind Mark's Pizza. The entrance is off of Fayette. Time is 107.

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0: W18, they're stating not able to feel a pulse, unable to move the patient to the floor to start CPR. PD is coming into the village now.
2: Received, thank you.
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1: Acknowledging the call in Palmyra, it's going to be Ambulance 1. They're going to be coming from my quarters.
0: Copy, Ambulance 1 from quarters.
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3: Copy, will you retone them, please?
0: Received.
4: Clyde Fire recounting 418 Waterloo Street. Got an EMS call there. It looks like we're trying to start CPR. Again, Clyde Fire, if you could respond to 18 Waterloo Street. EMS is en route there at this time. Sounds like we're trying to start CPR. That's going to be 109.

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Elmira, East Elmira, retoning. 246 East Main Street. It's going to be apartment number 7 for the odor of something burning. Again, East Elmira, Palmyra Fire, 246 East Main Street, apartment number 7 for the burning smell in the apartment. It's going to be behind Marks with the entrance off of Fayette Street. Time is 1:12.

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1: 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Did you need me to retone for you?
0: Yeah, go ahead and do it again.

somewhere on the Retone, 246 East Main Street, between Fayette and Market Street, apartment number 7, for the odor of something burning. Again, East Meyer for the Retone, 246 East Main Street, apartment number 7, for the odor of something burning. It's going to be behind Mark's with the entrance off of Fayette Street. Time is 1:17.

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2: Can you tone out South Macedon with truck 5 to respond here?
1: I'd be looking for truck 5 out of South Macedon.

South Macedon. Got a request from Palmyra, 246 East Main Street, apartment number 7. They are requesting truck 5. South Macedon with truck 5 requested to 246 East Main Street, apartment number 7 in Palmyra, between Fayette and Market Street. It's going to be behind Mark's Pizza. Entrance will be off of Fayette Street.

last message in for the retail, requesting truck 5 to respond to 246 East Main Street, apartment number 7, for the odor of something burning. Again, South Macedon, truck 5 to 246 East Main Street, apartment number 7, between Fayette and Market Street. It's going to be behind the Mark's Pizza with the entrance on Fayette Street. Again, truck 7, looking to have you respond to 246 East Main Street, Elmira.

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2: 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I'm on route to my hall.
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0: 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I'm out of my hall at Palmyra. No, truck 5 will be en route momentarily.
1: Copy, 313 out at the hall. Truck 5 underway shortly.
2: To dispatch.
1: Go ahead, 3-1.
2: You can have South Madison stand down with our tanks. We're investigating the AC pump.
1: Copy, 3-1. We'll have South Madison stand down. You're out investigating the AC pump. Dispatch South Macedon, did you copy?
0: 313 copies direct.
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0: You got it.

0: 3-1 to dispatch.
1: Go ahead, car 3-1.
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0: ambulance requested by Ontario County to 144 Main Street at the Vienna Garden Apartments, apartment 220, that'll be in Phelps, for the 78-year-old female who has fallen out of bed, reporting no injuries. Miss Newark into Phelps to 144 Main Street, apartment 220 at the Vienna Garden Apartments, for the 78-year-old female who has fallen, reporting no injuries, times 150.
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0: Wayne to Finger Lakes. 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
1: Mercy on.
0: Is A1 still out at the East Main Street?
1: One just cleared the job. They're back in service.
0: Received.

0: County EMS, respond to 7 Newark Street, apartment 201, A as in Adam. Before the 67-year-old male, conscious and alert in respiratory distress. It's County EMS to 7 Newark Street, apartment 201, A as in Adam, for the 67-year-old male in respiratory distress. MS 203.
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0: Mercy, your ambulance responded to a Pest Manor 1, 200 Canal Street, apartment 202. It'll be for the medical alarm activation for the 65-year-old female, conscious, breathing, unknown problem. That's Mercy to Topaz Manor 1, 200 Canal Street, apartment 202 for the 65-year-old female for the medical alarm activation, unknown problem. Time is 3:45.
1: Mercy acknowledging the call. It's going to be ambulance 14 responding from my quarters.
0: Copy, ambulance 14 from quarters.

0: calling to Mercy.
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0: Mercy EMS, Fort Wayne County. 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
0: Ambulance 14, transporting one to RGH.
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0: 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Master to Town, 1365, Willowdale for back pain, 612.
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Mason and Fire respond to assist EMS at 1365 Willowdale Drive, cross street of BB Road, for the lift assist. That's South Mason, 1365 Willowdale Drive, for the lift assist. 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

South Madison, still looking for a response for the lift assist request. 1365 Willowdale Drive. South Madison, still looking for a response, time 634.

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0: EMS, 1145 Plank Road, crossing of Tiffany Road and Swadling Road. For the 25-year-old female, conscious and breathing, who was kicked by a horse. Letts County EMS, 1145 Plank Road, for the 25-year-old female, who was kicked by a horse. She's having difficulty breathing. Time is 0826.
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0: 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WN3, be advised, they stated to pull in the driveway, turn right past the trees. They're going to be near a red barn. The horse is secure.
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County EMS, Clyde Fire First Response, 10257 Route 31, Stone 8 Tap House. They're responding for the 25-year-old male, conscious and breathing with chest pain. They're going to be waiting in the parking lot in a white Chevy Impala. That's County EMS, Clyde Fire for First Response, 10257 Route 31, Stone 8 Tap House, for the 25-year-old male with chest pain. They'll be waiting in the parking lot in a white Chevy Impala. Time is 0836.

0: fire, NORC ambulance, fire and EMS coordinators for advisement. 444 West Miller Street for the possible structure fire. Caller states something's wrong with the microwave and it is smoking in the residence. That's NORC fire, NORC ambulance, fire and EMS coordinators for advisement. 444 West Miller Street. Cross streets of West Ave and Nicolay Ave for the possible structure fire. Something's wrong with the microwave and it's smoking in the residence. We are advised to evacuate. Time is 08:49.
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0: Centerville. Newark is looking for you to respond manpower only to 444 West Miller Street for the possible structure fire. That's Fairville. Newark's looking for you to respond manpower only to 444 West Miller Street, cross streets of West Ave and Nicolloy Ave for the possible structure fire. Time is 0859.
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0: EMS, the area 4587 South Lincoln Road, for a 35-year-old male, conscious and breathing, who fell riding his bike. Hutz County EMS, 4587 South Lincoln Road, crossings of West Walworth Road and Jacobs Road, for the 35-year-old male, who fell off his bike. Time is 0934.
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0: Tarrantown, 1313 South Wayneport Road, cross streets of Carlson Lane and Wilkinson Road. For the 64-year-old male, conscious and breathing with possible stroke. That's Macedon, 1313 South Wayneport Road, for the 64-year-old male with a possible stroke. 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

Door fire spotted the burned area, 515 East Union Street. Law enforcement on location for the motor vehicle accident, requesting fire for debris cleanup in the roadway. Again, that's Newark, 515 East Union Street, burned area. Assist law enforcement with removal of debris in the roadway. Time is 10:30.

0: Western Wayne looking for a crew to respond. County MS to start 2990 Pigeon Hill Road, cross streets of Hall Center Road and Corey Corners Road. They're responding for the 83-year-old male, conscious and breathing, he's dizzy. That's Western Wayne looking for a crew. County MS to start 2990 Pigeon Hill Road for the 83-year-old male with dizziness. Time is 10:46.
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Mass Clydeside First Response, 10313 Route 31, crossroads of Old Route 31 and Lakes Corners Rose Valley Road. For the 70-year-old male, conscious and breathing, who activated their medical alarm, stated they fell. Cook County EMS, Clydeside First Response, 10313 Route 31 for the 70-year-old male with a fall. Time is 10:48.

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0: 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County EMS to start, EMS coordinator for advisement. Respond to the area of 2498 Lake Road, cross streets of Furnace Road and Fisher Road for the automatic iPhone crash notification. That's Ontario Fire, Ontario Ambulance looking for a crew. County EMS to start, EMS coordinator for advisement. 2498 Lake Road for the automatic crash notification from an iPhone. Time is 11:11.
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0: Copy that. Ontario 13-3 to dispatch.
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0: 13-3. For 13-07, it appears we have found the phone on the side of the road. 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You can hold all our equipment.
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0: EMS, 7 Newark Street, apartment A's in Adam 201, crosses of West Main Street and Elmwood Ave. For the 67-year-old male, conscious and breathing, with difficulty breathing and vomiting. Knox County EMS, 7 Newark Street, apartment A's in Adam 201, for the 67-year-old male, with difficulty breathing and vomiting. Time is 11:27.
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0: Ontario, 6280 Furnace Road, Family Care, Urgent Care. He'll be responding for a 61-year-old male, conscious and breathing, with blunt force trauma to the face. That's Ontario, 6280 Furnace Road, Family Care, Urgent Care, for the 61-year-old male with blunt force trauma to the face. 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
2: Wayne County, on with your afternoon announcements. The Chiefs meeting will be held in North Rose Monday the 18th. Dinner will be at 6:15 with a meeting to follow at 7. Wayne County clear, noon.

0: County EMS respond, 38 Lawrence Street, apartment number 1, between Catherine Street and Canal Street, for the 57-year-old male, conscious breathing with an illness. To County EMS, 38 Lawrence Street, apartment 1, for the 57-year-old male with an illness, 1211.
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0: Lincoln Fire County EMS coordinators for advisement. Automatic crash notification coming from the area of 1891 Finley Road, crosses up 350 and Walworth, Ontario Road. Lincoln Fire County EMS, 1891 Finley Road. Automatic crash notification in that area. Time is 12:42.
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0: 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I with law enforcement, nothing found. 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

0: Mercy, respond 424 Stafford Street, the Palmyra Community Center. Responding for a 40-year-old female, not conscious, confirmed breathing with a seizure. Mercy, 424 Stafford Street, the Palmyra Community Center. For the 40-year-old female, not conscious, confirmed breathing with a seizure, will be at the tournament held there. 1251.
1: Mercy to dispatch, wait, not. It's going to be A4 from Palmyra.
0: Copy, A4.

0: Ontario, respond 5620 Walworth, Ontario Road, between Patty Lane and Tomlins Road, for the 73-year-old male, conscious and breathing, fell off a ladder with a head strike. It's Ontario, 5620 Walworth, Ontario Road, for the 73-year-old male that fell off a ladder with a head strike. 1253.
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Stevenson, looking for a crew, County EMS, respond. 6770 Lake Ave, between Pound Road and Railroad Ave. For a 94-year-old male, conscious and breathing, requesting a lift assist. Willingson, looking for a crew, County EMS, start. 6770 Lake Ave, for the 94-year-old male, requesting a lift assist. 1255.

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0: Advising, we got a call from someone else on scene there, said that they're going to be all set, and you can disregard, request cancel.
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Silver Waters looking for a crew, County MS start 8463 Bay Street, the pit stop for the 70-year-old male, conscious and breathing, that's near fainting. That's Silver Waters looking for a crew, County MS start 8463 Bay Street, the pit stop for the 70-year-old male, conscious and breathing, that's near fainting. 1321.

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Emergency respond, 363 Johnson Street, Johnson Road, Vienna Street. The 28-year-old male, conscious, breathing with chest pain. Mercy, 363 Johnson Street for the 28-year-old male with chest pain. 1414.

0: Western Wayne for advisement, County EMS to start, Marion Fire Coordinator for advisement, 4496 Route 21 crosses of Daniel Drive and North Main Street for an automatic crash notification. Looks like it's going to be on the east side of the road. That's Western Wayne EMS, County EMS to start, Marion Fire, 4496 Route 21 for the automatic crash notification, time is 1425.
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2: Got fire on scene, nothing showing. They're going back in.
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calling EMS looking for you to respond to 71 William Street. It's going to be apartment 1, crosses of Canal and Queen Street for a 54-year-old female. No missed call. Bibb County EMS, 71 William Street, apartment 1, 54-year-old female, says she's vomiting. Conscious and alert. Time is 1437.

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0: County EMS respond. 5852 Route 14 between Ridge Road and Glover Road. Responding for a 93-year-old male, conscious and breathing with an illness. County EMS 5852 Route 14 for the 93-year-old male with an illness. 1554.
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with an ambulance looking for you to respond out with law enforcement to Errol Bend Drive. They're going to be out in the back of building B as in boy. They're looking for a checkover. It's Williamson, law enforcement on location behind building B as in boy of Errol Bend, looking for a checkover. Time is 1639.

416 East Main Street, the Wayne IRC Assisted Living Apartments. We're responding for the fire alarm activation, coming in as a smoke alarm in apartment 4. That's Palmyra, East Palmyra, 416 East Main Street, the Wayne IRC Assisted Living Apartments, apartment 4 for the fire alarm activation in the living room. Time is 16:41.

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0: Wisconsin in town looking for you to respond to Max Pizza Shack, 3250 Canandaigua Road. 17-year-old employee cut her finger, did pass out. She's conscious and alert at this time. Samantha in town, 3250 Canandaigua Road for the 17-year-old female who cut her finger. Time is
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0: Ontario, Medic 83, respond to 1886 Surrey Crossing. Your cross is going to be Carriage Court for a 29-year-old female who fell. I believe she was passed out when mom found her. She's conscious and alert right now. It's Ontario Ambulance, Medic 83, 1886 Surrey Crossing for the 29-year-old female who fell. Mom found her unconscious. She's conscious and alert at this time. Time is 17:50.
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0: 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WN90 said no need for ALS there. 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
2: Okay, Medic 82, I'll be back in service.

Clyde Fire, 117 Lock Street, cross streets of West Zang Street and Frederick Street for the odor of gas. Caller was advised to evacuate. That's Clyde Fire, 117 Lock Street for the odor of gas. Advised to evacuate. Time is 1946.

0: 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That's Clyde returning for your call waiting. 117 Lock Street for the odor of gas. 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

0: North Fire and North EMS respond to the Tractor Supply, 6700 Route 31. It'll be for the light fixture that is popping and making noise, possible electrical fire. That's North Fire and North EMS to Tractor Supply, 6700 Route 31. They have a leaky roof and now the light fixture is popping, possible electrical fire. Time is 2001.
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2: WN37 in route, 2001.